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0: The views expressed here during discussions, debates, and other programs are strictly that of the participants and not of the management of Radio Pakistan Toronto and CMR. Similarly, Radio Pakistan Toronto is not liable for any false, misleading messages from our advertisers. An advertiser is solely responsible for claims and litigation that may arise from airing of such ads.
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1: 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CMR Tamil FM 101.3.
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1: 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Okay. Now, the big questions. When is going to be a Miss and Mrs. Nepal 2026? Let me ask with the Sishti. 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Is there a chances we can see the 2026 Mrs. Nepal, Miss Nepal?
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11: From moments to memories, from music to magic, this is not just entertainment. 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An unforgettable celebration of sound and energy. The same year, we brought the powerhouse band Thaikudam Bridge live in Canada. A fusion of rhythm, culture, and pure adrenaline. 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Be a part of something bigger. 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
0: 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And have a wonderful weekend.
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5: 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So sad.
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1: I thought like you going to say the wrong address, but
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1: It was like 299.
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1: So it's not 299 then.
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22: 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So sad.
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0: 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Got it?

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0: And I'm not bothered about the measures you need to do to get this done immediately. Got it?

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